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But I gotta keep an eye out for Selena. Beauty, beauty and the beast. Beauty from the east. Beautiful confession to the priest. Beast, beauty from the streets. Beetle get deceased.

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From the seats off of Glenwood. Small little house, small streets. One of them hoods, one outrance, one entrance. 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

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You can't change the truth. It knows no regulation, and a handful of senators don't pass legislation.

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I touched your soft skin and you jumped in with your eyes closed and a smile upon your face. Você vem, você cai, você vem e cai. 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